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2: 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Pretty down to earth and
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It's me, I know it's late. 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I keep telling myself I'm fine, but every quiet moment pulls me back to you.

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3: Can't think. 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

It's me, I know it's late. And I wouldn't be calling if I didn't feel this heavy. I keep telling myself I'm fine, but every quiet moment pulls me back to you.

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Yeah, it's a party, got juice, got drunk. 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

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Down to the floor, make it clap, make it roll. Yeah, it's a party, got juice, got drove.

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it's me, I know it's late. I wouldn't be calling if I didn't feel this heavy. I keep telling myself I'm fine, but every quiet moment pulls me back to you.